both day and night. Never grumbles or fusses, always treats me right. Never running in the streets and leaving me alone. She knows a woman's place.

Yes, I loved you in the morning. 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

Democracy is about distrust. It's about accountability. It's about exposure. It's about debate. So perpetual war is very useful to these people. And check your brains at the door. Check your critical facilities, blah, blah, blah. And any expression of critical intelligence will be treated as a manifestation of lack of patriotism and treason and...

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So far from your cradle, you'll have the stars to guide you. Find good company.

0: The guys are waiting in the car. I gotta go.
1: He'll be back.
0: Hey,
1: it's a fact.
0: You don't have any cash, do you?
1: Don't attack.
0: You know, just a 20 or something.
1: It's a fact.
0: Look, if you don't want to see me, you can slip it under the door.
1: He'll be back. It's a fact.
0: Can I get you anything?
1: He'll be back.
0: I'll be back.
1: It's a fact.

And don't ever look at the ground. If you're looking for rainbows, look up.

0: 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Get your time. Like a train.
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1: Living like a refugee, it's not easy.
0: Yeah.
1: You see, I just took all the problems, the suffering of the people, and then make a song of it.

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1: Da.
0: You don't get your supply.
1: Computer, don't forget me anymore.
0: Lord of mercy, computer again. Arahim.
2: Sir.
0: You don't get your tarpaulin.
2: Protection, don't consider me.
0: Lord of mercy. Nature.

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I want you to get together. I want you to get together. I want you to get together.

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Won't you please pour me another cup? Only tea teases, only teases my pain. Lapsus zu Chambre, Petit, Tachelingo, Cré.